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Temperaturen lige nu er 19 grader. I look up from the ground to see your sad and teary eyes. You look away from me, and I see there's something you're trying to hide, and I reach for

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2: 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This is Bam Bam featuring Ed Sheeran.
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3: Said you hated the ocean, but you're surfing now.